I go for a walk like this. It seems I have been walking for years and years and years. And I don't know where I'm going. I hear the sound leading me on. And I don't know where it is taking me.

gonna change. Gonna drink less beer and start all over again. Gonna read more books. Gonna keep up with the news.

that always precedes her tears. She promised her group, her analyst, she would stop seeing me, and I'm feeling like shit. But I pretend to be pissed, cause I came all the way from the Bronx for a Sunday brunch. That was her idea.

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We're glad you made it here tonight, because you're gonna miss out. You can tell your friend tomorrow that they gonna miss out on a damn good thing we're gonna give you tonight. Yeah. Right on. What we gonna give you tonight, it'll be down to the nitty gritty. You can tell all your friends way over in hell, I don't care. You can tell them in over in Watts. You can tell them, they met. You can tell them tonight that Santa Monica had been definitely set on fire. And they met on a damn good thing. The best thing ever happened to Santa Monica is gonna be here tonight. Yeah. And you can also, all you little old birdie, pretty, little pretty one, huh, if he ain't here tonight, huh, you can.

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He gonna get down tonight, brother. He gonna get with it. He gonna give you something that Santa Monica that never had. If it good to you, it gotta be good for you. Right on. Yeah. And one thing I can tell you, brother, he is here tonight. Mr. Magnificent One is here. The beautiful one here. You little old pretty one here too. You know, whatever. Here is the magnificent one, the one and the only one, Mr. Steely Dan and whatever.

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And he goes through the day proud of the fact that with me, he is the world's most imaginative lover.

prudish attitude. Don't bristle and stick up your nose. At least not up in the air.